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1: You could win $10,000 and a freezer full of beef with the Jack Cash Cow. Keep listening. The Jack Cash Cow could make an appearance at any time.

until you get enough. It's Michael Jackson on Jack 96.9. I'm Darren, and don't stop listening for the Jack Cash Cow. We're in the final hour of not only my show, but of the Jack Cash Cow run of that entire contest. It's going to be wrapping up at 6 p.m. So until then, could be the final chance for you to get in and qualify with the Jack Cash Cow. 10 grand and a freezer full of beef on the line tomorrow morning with Christy and Fraser. Still under an hour, you could qualify one more time.

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0: Hello?
1: Hi, is this Michelle?
0: It is.
1: Hey, Michelle, how you doing?
0: Hi, I'm well, thank you.
1: Michelle, let me ask you, how would you feel about being in for the Jack Cash Cow?
0: I'd be very happy, thank you.
1: Well, good. It'd be weird if you said you wouldn't be excited about it, considering you texted in to 969-007. Michelle, you are in for the Jack Cash Cow and got $100 cash.
0: That is amazing. Thank you. You made my day.
1: That grand prize going down tomorrow. Christy and Fraser making that draw, and now you are in the running. You could be taking home 10 grand, a freezer full of beef, tomorrow morning with Christy and Fraser.
0: Thank you.
1: That is it for my qualifiers for today, and that is it for qualifiers for the Jack Cash Cow. The contest officially pretty much closed because we do it till 6, and it's almost 6, and I'm leaving. So tomorrow morning, Christy and Fraser going to be calling the winner. Somebody is going to be $10,000 in a freezer full of beef, Richard, and honestly, I hope it's you. Yes, you.

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This person recorded that playlist to a cassette tape and forgot about it in a drawer. Today, that cassette is

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4: 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License number 67639. Ironworkers is slow no matter which way you approach it. Massey Tunnel is slow. The Port Mann moving a little bit better than it was earlier, southbound. Queensboro has an accident on the north side of the water, but also two more on the 91 east and westbound. And that's at the Westminster Highway, really slowing things down. Knight Street Bridge, slow in both directions. There's an accident at Bridgeport Road at Viking Way. Another one at Woolridge Street at the Lougheed Highway. And another one at Braid Street and Garrett, 96.9007. If you have some more updates for me. Rain tonight, 13. Maybe some more showers tomorrow, high in 19. Mix of sun and cloud on Friday, high at 20. And rain again on Saturday, high in 19. 16 right now, lightly raining.
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crazy to me that the Jack Cash Cow is now officially wrapped up. We had a ton of qualifiers today, but only one of you is going to be able to win tomorrow morning. Christian Fraser making that draw, making that call, making somebody's entire summer with 10 grand in a freezer full of beef.

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1: I'd give up forever to touch you, because I know that you feel me somehow. 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

That's Goo Goo Dolls and Iris wrapping up my time here on Jack 96.9. I am out of here, but I will be back tomorrow. One more day before I jet away to Newfoundland, so you know I'll be giving about five.

6% effort tomorrow. More effort than the person that's going to win the Jack Cash Cow tomorrow morning is going to be giving. I can't imagine going into work after winning 10 grand in a freezer full of beef. Tune in to Christy and Fraser just after 6 a.m. tomorrow. The Jack Cash Cow winner getting drawn. We'll talk to you tomorrow. Later.

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21: 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If you ever notice anything going on the roads out there, we want to know about it. Still pretty slow on some of the bridges. The Ironworkers, the Portman, and the Queensborough due to some incidents that are happening there. But other than that, let me know if you're noticing some big slowdowns with rain tonight and a low of 13, 19 tomorrow, chance of showers, 20 on Friday, mix of sun and cloud, and Saturday more rain with a high of 19. Right now it's 16 and raining.
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2: 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Hey, Vancouver. 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
2: Hey, it's Darren. Jack presents Boy George and Culture Club, part of the Summer Night Concert Series, September 7th at the P&E. 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A great lineup, including Smash Mouth, Big Wreck, Tom Cochran, and more. Weezer plays Rogers Arena on the 12th. The B-52s and Devo play Rogers Arena on the 27th. And if you're into bands that ended 40, 54, 40 are at the Commodore Ballroom on October 9th and 10th. And then UB40, they're at the Commodore Ballroom on October 18th.
0: Jack into Vancouver. 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
2: 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Summer Summit Game Jam is Friday to Sunday from 11 to 8 at Simon Fraser University. 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Show off your pupper's style on the runway and compete for some amazing prizes. Magical Manifesting is at the Public Library Friday from 11:30 to 12:30. Meet new friends and manifest things like love, health, and more during this free public event. I'd like to manifest a poutine that makes me lose weight. How do I do that? Get more info on all of these events on Eventbrite.
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11: Sorry I'm late.
12: We've got plenty of time.
11: Thanks. Hey, Vancouver. Sarush again from Call Mall. Sorry if I'm rushed. A customer called right as I was on my way to record. It's a water heater problem, and nobody wants to be stuck with that. So before I came here, I did what my mom always says. If you don't know, call Mall. She hates that voice. So I called Mall. You know, my dad. Ah, look, he's already got it fixed. Like my mom says, if you don't know, call Mall.ca.
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4: Hey, it's Darren. 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And if you're into bands that ended 40, 54, 40 are at the Commodore Ballroom on October 9th and 10th. And then UB40, they're at the Commodore Ballroom on October 18th.
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2: 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Magical Manifesting is at the Public Library Friday from 11:30 to 12:30. 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How do I do that? 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

0: Happy grand prize day for Jack 96.9's Cash Cow.
1: Yow. Yeah, yeah. If you are one of the finalists for Jack's Cash Cow, be by your phone all morning because we're going to call one of you this morning and give you $10,000 in a freezer full of beef.
0: Mm-hmm.
1: So after 2 months of this, it all comes together, and then we're going to put Moolah or Cash Cow out to pasture. No,
0: yeah.
1: I mean in an actual pasture.
0: Yeah, we're not.
1: No.
0: You're not getting Moolah. I feel like we've become too close.
1: Yes, exactly.
0: We've formed a relationship. For us, it would be very uncomfortable in case you invited us over to your barbecue.
1: That's right. Moolah will be sent out to spend the remainder of her days just chewing on grass, living life, relaxing, taking it easy.
0: So hopefully if you're one of our qualifiers, you are up already, you are Adam, you're standing by, and you are waiting to get that call for $10,000 and a freezer, and that freezer will be full of beef.
1: Meat and money, man. Meat and money.
0: Double M's. M&M.

0: Jack 96.9, this is Christy and Fraser. Waking up, it might be a little rainy for you today, over the next couple days too, but the long weekend is looking sunny and fantastic. What kind of cow gives chocolate milk, Fraser?
1: No cow.
0: Well, I'm surprised.
1: The chocolate is added later.
0: Well, this study's coming from America, okay? But you can put yourself under this. 1,000 American adults were surveyed about where chocolate milk comes from, and 7% of those adults said brown cows. Yes.
1: Because they were told this as children and just...
0: Yeah, maybe.
1: Believed it their entire life, I'm
0: guessing. Across the country, that means an estimated 17.3 million people in America think that chocolate milk come from a brown cow. Now, in their defense, when I was a kid, I did think that.
1: When you were a kid?
0: I know. When I figured it out, I didn't tell anybody because it was embarrassing.
1: Right.
0: But my mom told me that, so it was so sweet.
1: She maintained that lie.
0: Yes.
1: Okay. Because my parents told me that too, but then they immediately said, just kidding.
0: Oh,
1: but,
0: okay. Yeah. No, my mom. Okay. I didn't get a just kidding.
1: All right. But I get that. There were a few little things that our parents pushed on us when we were kids. And most of us realized, once we got into our teenage years, oh, that was a lie.
0: Oh, yeah, totally.
1: But 7% of Americans did not. So, for example, I always thought that, my dad always told me that we'd get a ticket if we were driving with the interior light on at night.

0: which is a lie. Right, it's not illegal. He'd say the police would pull us over. He just didn't want the interior light on because it was annoying.
1: It's annoying.
0: Yeah.
1: But I still feel like I never turn my interior light on for that reason, too.
0: Yeah, right.
1: We weren't allowed either.
0: It's funny how that sticks to you.
1: Mark in Surrey wants to know where strawberry milk comes from. I don't know what to tell you. I'm going to have to Google that.
0: That's a mystery right there, Mark.
1: What sort of lies did your parents tell you when you were growing up? Did you believe anything that you'll admit to, like, believing in now? Because, yeah, you know what? I believed that chocolate milk did come from brown cows.
0: Right.
1: I would have believed anything my mom. My mom actually told me at one point my dad wasn't my dad. So, as a joke with all the other hockey ladies at the rink.
0: 969-007.

0: Jack traffic.
1: Just busyness in the typical spots after 72nd Avenue on northbound 91. Heavy traffic if you're to the Stalawasa Bridge northbound. Approaching 128th is slow and in pockets to the bridge. And then westbound Maryhill Bypass leading up to Broadway. Just a lot of volume. Nothing else, though. If you see anything that we've missed, 969-007. If you could send us a text along, please. 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
2: Could be a little drizzly for us this morning. A mix of sun and cloud is expected as the day rolls on. And we should get up to about 19. It's clouded over right now. And we are at 15.
1: All right, you were talking about lies your parents told you or myths you believed as a kid, like the chocolate milk came from brown cows. Lie, guys, by the way.
2: Well, Mark wanted to know from Surrey where strawberry milk comes from, and Richard followed up for you and said, well, that comes from the sunburned cows. So,
1: yeah.
2: There you go.
1: Sorry we couldn't answer that one, man, but that's, now we know.
2: How about this? Marie was told, if you tell a lie, your teeth are going to fall out.
1: Well, that's extreme.
2: That'll give you a little anxiety, hey, when you're six.
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11: Jack Mornings with Christy and Fraser.
12: We want to hear about those lies, those dirty, rotten lies your parents told you that you believed when you were a kid, right?
13: Yeah. How many Americans believe that chocolate milk comes from brown cows, Christy?
12: The percentage-wise of the 1,000 people they surveyed, it looks like 17.3 million people in the United States believe that chocolate milk comes from a brown cow. And honestly, I believed it later in life, too. So.
13: Oh, you did, huh? Okay.
12: Well, I mean, you know, then I dated a farmer when I was 19. I learned real fast. That wasn't true.
13: Denise says, I was told you eat broccoli, it'll put hair on your chest.
12: Oh. So did they want you to eat the broccoli or not to eat the broccoli?
13: I had the same question.
12: Yeah.
13: It's a curious one, but I was also told by my father that various foods would put hair on my chest, and I asked, do I want that, Dad? Is that a good thing? But he told me all the time. Mike from Pitt Meadows says, I was told that if you touch it too much, you'll go blind.
12: Oh.
13: That was also something that was told to Mike and a few others. This is a one from Devin. Devin says, I was told if you eat watermelon seeds that it will grow a vine in your stomach and a watermelon will grow in your stomach.
12: Mm-hmm. Yep.
13: And then another one here, Dave says, what about the fact that they say that if you swallow gum, that it'll stay in your digestive system for 7 years? Mm. 7 years exactly, not 6 years and 354 days, but exactly 7 years.
12: So what you're saying is that's not true.
13: Not true. That is a myth. Tammy. Oh. Good morning. Hello, Tammy. Go ahead.
14: My daughter, when she was younger, I can't stand when snot's running down kids' face, right? It's gross.
12: Yeah.
14: So I told her that if she didn't blow the boogies out, that the boogies would go up and eat her brain.
13: All right. Thank you very much.
12: Okay. So just so everybody knows, if you swallow gum, it typically passes out of your body through a bowel movement within 24 to 72 hours.
13: Okay.
12: And now I know.
13: And now you can swallow some gum. I don't know.
12: Guess so.

0: Happy big grand prize day for Jack 96.9's Cash Cow. We are giving away $10,000 plus that freezer full of meat this morning. If you are a finalist, stand by your phone. A big thanks to our friends at Nana's Kitchen for making this all possible.
1: Yeah, it's been fun. Ooh. It's been really, really fun. And what a great prize we get to give away this morning to one of you. So another day, another sleeping Tesla driver.
0: Come on.
1: Yeah, and another ticket given by the police for this. So, you know, Teslas have a self-driving mode in them. It's legal to use it in BC here, but it's not stopping people because this is what, like the fifth time this has happened over the last couple of months. And then this woman was leaning back full on. Mm-hmm. Last one was kind of leaning over in front with their arms folded. This person is leaning back. It looks like the seat's reclined, right? Mm. Just laid back. But in trouble for it, there's always somebody that's got a camera that's going to film you snoozing behind the wheel. There ain't no way you're getting away with this.
0: No, so. I don't know why you would want this. Like, I'd be terrified to fall asleep in a self-driving car. Have you not seen Maximum Overdrive? Have you not seen the movie Christine? Like, what is wrong with you people? Okay. What is wrong with you?
1: That's it. It's Christine and Maximum Overdrive. That's your sticking point here.
0: Everybody that gets a ticket for falling asleep in their Tesla needs to watch Maximum Overdrive in a theater.
1: Okay.
0: With me.
1: And you will never, ever do that again. You will probably never, ever go to a movie again.
0: It's literally like a scared straight. I'm scared straight.
1: She's going to talk through the whole movie. The whole movie.
0: With my mouth full of popcorn. Flicking at you with kernels.
1: Listen, we know you're tired. We know you're busy. But please do your napping at home on the couch and not behind the wheel of your Tesla.
0: You know what? You can even pull to the side of the road.
1: Hey,
0: it's okay.
1: That's an option, right?
0: Yeah.

0: Jack traffic.
1: Highway 1 westbound, you're just really slow for a little stretch before 72nd Avenue, between 248th Street and then 72nd Avenue. Not a big deal, but it will slow you down for a little bit. And then nothing else unusual. Northbound to Stalowoski.

0: bypass before Broadway, just a lot of volume in that spot. And a little slow around 72nd Avenue on northbound 91 at the moment. Anything we've missed, 969-007. 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
1: 19 is our high for today. So it could get a little bit drizzly this morning, but hopeful that it'll clear up and a mix of sun and cloud will be coming our way later on this afternoon. Right now, it's just clouded over. It's 15 in Vancouver.
2: 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It's Jack Mornings with Christy and Fraser. 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
1: So what is 80s, 90s?

fun up. It's Jack Mornings with Christy and Fraser. 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From steel toes to weekend clothes.

0: You know what? It is a beautiful day, okay? Even though it's a little drizzly this morning, it's going to be sunny later on. We live in Vancouver, world-class city.
1: Gorgeous city.
0: And apparently, 69% of us in the Lower Mainland are really happy. Okay?
1: Says who?
0: Says a survey they did.
1: Oh, it's the happiness index.
0: Yeah, it was named one of the... We're number four, but it's neck and neck, by the way. Montreal's at number one. Brampton's at number two. Yeah. Toronto's at number three. Maybe not today with those storms.
1: Yeah.
0: And then Vancouver, we came in at number four.
1: Well, you're right. There is lots to be happy about. I know it's expensive to live here, but the views are amazing. I wonder if they...

0: did this survey in July or if they did it in November or December.
1: Of course, they cut it out of the way last month. Yeah, they got it away.
0: Well, the sun was shining. I think if you ask, anyway, but you know what? This is a great place and there's so much to be happy about around here.
1: Exactly.
0: Really, really. And so that's great. Well, you guys be happy.
1: Yeah.
0: They said you are.
1: Also, we ranked 11th in the list of the world's most livable cities.
0: Okay.
1: And we're number 37 on the list of the 50 best cities.
0: All right,
1: so
0: then.
1: You know what? I don't know. Kind of like if you're not first, you're last, baby.
0: The livable, The livable city thing always gets me. Livable. It's, well, we live here, so I hope it's livable.
1: Well,
0: it's L-I-V-A-B-L-E.
1: We're pretending it's livable. I'm eating a lot of lentils these days. So.
0: We're happy because we're calling a grand prize winner for Jack's Cash Cow shortly this morning.

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11: Sorry I'm late.
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0: Vancouver. 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Sorry if I'm rushed. 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So I called Mo, you know, my dad. Oh, look, he's already got it fixed. 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
1: Well, the Last One Standing is going to get a two-pack of entry to the P&E. 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
1: All right, playing for these P&E passes plus ride all day passes, which is the real gift here. We've got Trevor in Langley, Suzanne is in Surrey, Kelly is in Vancouver, and Robbie is in Surrey as well, also in our pole position, which means if everyone gets theirs wrong, Robbie gets the passes.
2: Ride all day at the P&E? Are you kidding me? This is the best. Okay, rapid fire trivia. Everybody gets a question in order. You keep playing the game until you miss a question. But once you get one wrong, you're gone. We'll play till we have one player left. Last one standing. Send you to the P&E. Send you off with the bragging rights of being one of the smartest people in the city. So let's get to it right now. You got 3 seconds to answer, by the way. They've got to be right quick.
1: All right. Hi, Trevor. How's it going?
3: Good morning. Good morning. Good luck, everybody.
1: Hey,
2: Trevor, can you name the former planet in our solar system that in 1930 was named by an 11-year-old after the Roman god of the underworld? A former planet.
3: Pluto?
2: Yes!
4: Now it's a dwarf planet. I guess they demoted Pluto from planet status.
1: Hi, Suzanne. How are you?
5: Fantastic. Thank you.
2: All right. Hey, Suzanne, can you name one of the now famer? Excuse me. Pardon me. Can you name one of the now famous former cast members of the all-new Mickey Mouse Club that was on in the 90s?
5: No.
1: Sorry.
2: Britney Spears, Christina Aguilera, Ryan Gosling, and Justin Timberlake, all part of that cast in the 90s.
1: All right, Kelly, you are up next. How's it going this morning, Kelly?
6: Pretty good, thanks. How are you?
1: Doing good. Kelly just celebrated his second wedding anniversary, by the way.
2: Hey, happy anniversary, buddy.
6: Thank you very much.
2: Okay, this famous band, Kelly, tried to get the film rights in the 1960s to star in their own version of the Lord of the Rings movie. But J.R.R. Tolkien rejected the idea and wouldn't let them buy the rights. What's the band, the legendary band?
6: Legendary band, Rolling Stone.
1: I think I know who it is.
2: Right country of origin, wrong band.
1: Yeah.
2: Are you a Stones fan? Are you the Beatles in the 1960s tried to do Lord of the Rings that they starred in?
1: Okay, what? Beatles, stand back. The only band who could possibly even star in that would have been Led Zeppelin. Half their music is about Lord of the Rings.
2: Okay.
1: And lemons.
2: Man. All right.
1: Lemons. Hello, Robbie. How are you? Can you hear us over that, Robbie?
7: Hear you fine. I hope you can hear me.
2: Not really, Robbie, but we'll go ahead anyway. Hey, Robbie, what groundbreaking medical substance did Scottish biologist Alexander Fleming accidentally discover in 1928 after leaving a petri dish uncovered?
7: Was it penicillin?
2: Yeah, he did.
1: Oh, well, look at you. Oh, that sounds better.
2: Yeah, hey, Robbie, can you pull over? You gotta pull over, buddy. Can you do that?
1: Okay,
2: all right.
1: Okay,
2: thank you.

0: Okay, we're back to you, Trevor. Okay?
1: Yeah. Okay, Trevor, another space question. This day, 1976, the robotic spacecraft Viking 2 landed on a nearby planet to take the first pictures we have ever had of the surface of that planet. What was the planet they landed on?
2: What year?
1: 1976.
2: The moon.
0: You're going to... Hold on. Sorry, what's that? Went too long. Trevor, thank you for playing. You're so nice.
1: The Viking 2 landed on Mars and took the first pictures of Mars.
0: Feeling a little space heavy today, hey?
1: Yeah, you betcha.
0: Robbie, hey. Can you hear us?
3: Hey, Robbie!
2: Yo.
0: Robbie, you won! You won the last one setting. Wow. Yeah, you got passes to the P&E Plus ride all day passes. All right.
2: That's awesome. Cool. Thank you so much.
1: Yeah, man, our pleasure. This sounds much better, Robbie. Nice to have you here and be able to hear you. Hey, Robbie, one more question. What notorious 1888 serial killer sent a mocking letter to the Central News Agency in London, beginning with the famous greeting, Dear Boss, and ending with his terrifying nickname? Who is that serial killer?
2: I'm not up on my serial killer. Ripper?
1: That's right, Jack the Ripper.
0: I didn't hear what Robbie said.
1: He said Jack the Ripper. That is
0: all right. Well, there's your ding-a-ling-ling. Congratulations, Robbie. Thank you for playing. You are the last one standing. We will have another set of passes to give away for the P&E tomorrow and ride all day passes. Then you can go for the weekend. I can't believe the P&E is going to be up as of Monday. That's it, you know? Oh, man.

0: Jack Traffic.
1: Traffic is really light right now, guys. You got a little slowdown through the Queensboro Connector, a little bit of a slowdown northbound to the Stalowatz Bridge around 128th, but all else is moving along well. However, if we've missed something, pass it along to us via text 969-007, please. 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
2: You know, it's a little cloudy right now. We might get a little more drizzle. However, this afternoon it's going to shape into like a mix of sun and clouds. So it's going to be really nice. And it looks like we've got sun to kick off the weekend for tomorrow in a high of 20. So it's 15 right now in Vancouver.
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0: And I literally, you guys, I showered myself in it before I went to school every day. Showered myself in it. And it was polo, so it was already strong to begin with. And I wasn't the only boy in my class wearing polo who also showered it. We actually got, there's about five of us who got sent to the principal's office and had to go shower because it was making our teachers sick. Okay. They called our parents at home and said, these boys cannot wear cologne like this. You have to stop this before they leave the house. Like, you could barely breathe in our class.
1: That's hilarious. Just so boys were excited to be men, so they thought they wanted to wear fragrance. I remember that first fragrance.
0: Doug, what's wholesome about this is you weren't in trouble. You were just wearing too much polo.
1: Well, what is the funniest

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13: Okay. Who wants to win $10,000 and a freezer full of meat?
0: Ooh, ooh, ooh.
13: You?
0: Yeah, who
13: you doesn't? Can't win.
0: Who wouldn't want to win that?
13: However, if you are a finalist and you qualified to be a finalist, today is your day because we are giving this away this morning.
0: Yeah, so if you stand by for a phone call that could happen at any time. I was going to say we need some sunshine so somebody can have a massive barbecue with all this meat we're going to be giving away.
13: Well, you don't want to share your meat.
0: Speak for yourself.
13: Yeah, I don't want to share mine.
0: Right.
13: Go ahead and share yours, I guess.

0: Jag 96.9, this is Christy and Fraser. It looks like Gloria Steinem passed away surrounded by loved ones yesterday. Feminist icon.
1: Yeah.
0: She didn't get married until she was like 66. I only tell you this because she married Christian Bale's dad. So Christian Bale ended up being her stepson.
1: All right.
0: Like, how random, hey?
1: Yeah, that's crazy. She was a journalist, right? And she was just she was an activist. And
0: she was incredible. You know. And I mean, she just wanted things to be equal. Yeah. It's funny because when people see her, some people are like, feminist! Ah!
1: Yeah.
0: But no, she was pretty cool. She went undercover in the 60s at the Playboy Bunny Club in Manhattan for a month. Because she was a super babe, and she dressed in the outfits. She went undercover. They hired her under a name, and she did an expose in her magazine that she had.
1: And pushed for, what, better working conditions?
0: She got it.
1: Really, huh?
0: You agreed to it.
1: Yeah, she was amazing. She lived to 92. Pretty good life, pretty good run, and accomplished a lot during those 92
0: years. And she was also really good friends with Dolly Parton, because Dolly Parton was a feminist icon, because that was the whole point, to live exactly as you want, dress the way you want, and do whatever you want.
1: Yeah.
0: Well, and I'm going to do whatever I want today in honor of Gloria.
1: You know what?
0: I think
1: you can do whatever you want every day in honor of Gloria.
0: I'm
1: going to
0: have a smoke and a drink in here this morning.
1: Now, hang on a second.
0: In honor of Gloria. Yeah. And you're going to go get it for me.
1: Wow.
0: Please.
1: Thank you. It's a non

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1: Jack traffic.
2: Westbound Logie Highway, this is right before Holden. We've got a collision there. At the moment, it's not a big backup, but could turn into that. If you're headed to the Oak Street Bridge here, the 99, just right after the 91, we just got a slow stretch there for a little bit, and just not sure what's causing that. Just want to prepare you for it. Westbound on Highway 1, it's a little bit slow as you approach Gullardi. Just simply volume in that spot, but all else is moving along nicely. Other traffic problems? Text 969-007. 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
3: Okay, we've got a high of about 19 today, so a mix of sun and cloud. We're expecting these clouds to move on out, and right now, it is 16 in Vancouver.
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0: Jack 96.9, hope you're having a great one. It's Christy and Fraser. Do not feed any of the local wildlife. Are you listening to me?
1: Are you talking to yourself?
0: I am looking in a hand mirror.
1: Say it again. Say it three times.
0: Christy Farrell, yeah. Do not feed any of the local wildlife. Even you want to domesticate a raccoon like many other people.
1: Yes, for
0: but you may not do that.
1: Uh-huh.
0: It's not done.
1: Okay. Don't say it into the mirror a third time or else a raccoon may manifest itself here and you'll have to pet it.
0: This is why I want to move to America sometimes because you get whatever animal you want in America. I'm just kidding.
1: That's not a good thing necessarily, is it? No.
0: This person who used to live in North Vancouver has just been fined $27,000 for repeatedly feeding and attracting dangerous wildlife in West Vancouver. This guy left food at several locations close to walking trails and a resident. Here's what he was. First of all, what's his budget? He was dropping raw chicken, sausage links. He left a lemon meringue pie.
1: Mm-hmm.
0: For these animals.
1: Did he bake it? Did the man bake a fresh lemon? He made meringue? Did the animals request this? I only eat meringue pie.
0: He actually...
1: do you know how hard it is to make meringue? I learned this in shop class.
0: Hard to make meringue. It's very hard. And like whisking of the lemon curd with the butter and the eggs. Like,
1: yeah.
0: Seriously.
1: Yeah. Class.
0: So he attracted, bears, coyotes. And when he was busted, he was like... He argued at court.
1: Yeah.
0: Okay, this guy. He said sharing leftovers with wild animals should not be considered an offense because the animals already lived in the area.
1: Well, this is good stuff, man. You know what, though?
0: I've come up with some pretty brutal excuses for things. Mm-hmm. But not that.
1: You know what? But I do admire him attempting to lay that out there as an excuse. But please don't feed animals. I'm so glad they give a hefty fine for this. This is terrible, man. Come on. We know what happens to the animals after they've eaten the meringue pie.
0: He did say that the meringue went pretty fast.

0: little cloudy right now, but hopefully things will shape up. 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
1: Finalist for Jack 96.9's Cash Cow. Stand by, because this call coming your way could be coming your way just after 8 o'clock. Yeah. We're going to call our winner here and award $10,000 in a freezer full of beef to one of you lovely human beings. So,
0: savor this, having a chance to have a chance to win that 10K right now. I love a chance to have a chance. I feel this good every time I have a lottery ticket, raffle, I don't care.
1: Half the fun is just daydreaming about what you'd do if you had a bunch of money in your pocket that just showed up one day.
0: Exactly.
1: So, you know?
0: Yes.
1: So you're saying there's a chance.
0: Oh, there's always a chance. Yeah.

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1: It's Jack
0: on tour.
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1: You know what? 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So it's time to call our winner. 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You collected your $100. You move on to the finals to win this amazing prize. Stand by.
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3: Shut up. Are you serious?
2: Did we wake you up?
3: Yes, but this is a great wake-up call.
2: Cindy, we are calling to tell you, you are the grand prize winner for Jack 96.9's Cash Cow.
3: Stop it. Oh, my God. Oh, my God. I got to sit back down. Oh, my God. Holy. I'm really trying hard not to swear. Holy crap. This is so freaking exciting. I almost didn't answer this call. What would have happened? Oh, my God.
2: Congratulations, Cindy. You have $10,000, and you've got a freezer, and that freezer's coming to you full of meat.
3: Oh, my God. There's a party at my house. Oh, my God. This is so, oh, my God. For once in my life, I don't have words. Oh, my God. This is so great. Thank you so much. Oh, my God. I was looking yesterday to wonder, I'm like, what is that damn draw that I'm going to win? And here I am. Oh, my God.
1: It's like you manifested it, Cindy.
3: Well, didn't I say when we were talking the first time, I'll talk to you on, you know, September 3rd.
1: You know what? You're a prognosticator to the nth degree. That's fantastic.
3: I don't even know what that is, Fraser, but okay.
2: What are you going to spend the money on, Cindy?
3: It is going to be a trip of some sort, probably. We just had a grandson, so probably a bunch of it will go on him, but maybe we'll take him on a trip. Oh, my gosh.
2: Do you got a partner with you there?
3: He's actually in the other room because we are taking care of my daughter's dog right now, and he's a little mini dachshund. Oh. And it's a big story, but yeah, no, he's not right here.

0: right now.
1: No, I'm not going to wake because the dog will go crazy, so. And then it'll be a thing, and then it'll be...
2: Well, so you said you're having a party. Are you going to have a big one shot? You got a freezer full of beef. You got enough meat to have a barbecue for the entire neighborhood. What are you going to do?
1: Yeah, we're going to totally have a big barbecue, have a pile of people in. The funny thing is my husband doesn't like frozen meat, so...
3: Hold on, your husband only eats fresh meat.
1: I am not kidding you. It's a thing. Yeah, it is a thing. And it's a big joke among my friends, but anyway. Yeah, so we'll be having to eat that meat in one shot, I guess.
2: Honestly, Cindy, you're pure joy. And so
1: Oh my God, this is just the best way to wake up. Thank you, you guys. I am so thrilled. Thank you so much.
2: You are so welcome. What a lovely human being. And that was really fun.
3: Your husband doesn't eat fresh meat.
2: Yeah, man, that's crazy.
3: I mean, I have so many follow-up questions, but we had to, you know. Oh. Celebrate your $10,000, yeah. Sydney.
2: We'll dig into the particular nature of Cindy's husband at a later date. But
3: so if you are disappointed a little bit about not being the winner for Jack 96.9's Cash Cow, do not fret, because we are starting up in just about a week. Christy and Fraser's $1,000 phone call. We will give you details on that next.
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0: Jack 96.9, this is Christy and Fraser. Congratulations again to Cindy, who won Jack 96.9's Cash Cow, $10,000 and a freezer full of meat, although her husband won't eat frozen meat.
1: Yeah. So they're going to have a huge barbecue and invite everybody and enjoy it all at once. And I love this because they're going to share with all of their friends and family. So you know, maybe you're one of them.
0: I mean, and she's got a new grandson. Like, think about where that money can go, right? But we're not done giving you anything yet, okay? Kicking off in a week is Christy and Fraser's $1,000 phone call.
1: So listen throughout the day for a keyword. If you text in that keyword, you will be in to get a call from us the following morning.
0: We'll
1: ask you, my mistake.
0: Well, let me.
1: This is new. It's been a lot going on this morning, so I've got it backwards. To call us.
0: We're not calling anybody.
1: Yeah.
0: Okay,
1: yeah,
0: listen.
1: We'll call
0: here's how it's going to go.
1: We're going to call your name
0: out. You have to call us back. I mean, I hate calling people. So I can imagine, like, for a $1,000 incentive, you will call us back. So that window will open. You have to call us back within that time. And if you don't, well, nobody's getting the money. However, it will cascade into the next day.
1: Wow, what a nice way to put that. Cascading. Like a waterfall. Wow.
0: At least I knew how we were giving away our prize.
1: Wow.
0: Who needs a drink and a smoke now?
1: I mean, we're winning $1,000. Wouldn't that be fantastic? And all you got to do is just make a phone call. You text in and then make a phone call the following day. Mm-hmm. We send you $1,000. We couldn't use a little extra cash at this time. So.
0: And we are doing this every single weekday. Christy and Fraser's $1,000 phone call kicks off in a week.

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1: Jack traffic.
2: We do have a collision here, westbound Brunette Ave, and this is just before East Columbia Street. This collision here causing a bit of a backup in that spot. A problem westbound Kingsway. We actually have a couple of accidents westbound Kingsway right after Knight Street. Northbound of the Oak Street Bridge, really, really heavy and slow going right now. It just looks like volume at the moment. Westbound Highway 1, you hit your slowdowns, First Ave to McGill. You're moving pretty slowly in that spot. And we also have a couple of collisions here. Actually, three collisions on westbound Lougheed Highway. And these are all before Hold'em Ave. It's not a massive backup at the moment, but just be aware, three accidents along that route right now. 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
3: We've got a high of 19 today, so it is cloudy right now. We're hoping no more rain and things clear up for the afternoon, but could be a little drizzly for us right now. 16 in Vancouver.
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2: Wake the fun up. Jack Mornings with Christy and Fraser.
3: Well, make sure you put winning Christy and Fraser's $1,000 phone call on your vision board. That's all you got to do. You just have to manifest it, and it works. It seemed to have worked for our grand prize cash cow winner, Cindy, that just won $10,000 in a freezer full of beef here like 20 minutes ago. Mm-hmm. She said, I told you guys when I talked to you I was going to win this. She says, I've been manifesting this the whole time. Yeah. And then the phone call happens. So, I don't know, good enough for me.
4: Got to get those vision boards out, guys.
3: Can we just put a manifest in our head without writing it in marker?
4: A vision board is really fun to do. Okay. You've never done one. So, I don't know why you're poo-poo. You should do it before all your fantasy football leagues, right? this guy from Fort Saskatchewan, by the way, in Alberta. He just won $100,000. And, you know, you don't really get much out of lottery winners. They take their little photo and they kind of scamper off, right? Usually, like a lady on the island said won $100,000 recently. And she's like, I'm drinking margaritas.
3: Yeah, that's right.
4: I love her.
3: Okay.
4: Well, this guy said, they're like, so do you have any techniques? And he's like, yes, I do. And I want to share it with everyone. I'm very specific on my approach when it comes to buying lottery tickets. I only ever purchase a classic pack.
3: Okay.
4: And he wanted everyone else to know that, too.
3: That's your trick?
4: I feel like the people that win these kind of contests, people that win lotteries, they've got a system. And I do appreciate a system, you know? I feel like they've got a, you know, people that play the same numbers and finally win.
3: Because it always blows my mind.
4: Mm-hmm.
3: And you hear this story often. So-and-so wins the lottery for the third time.
4: Yeah, I know.
3: It happens all the time. And most of us are out here just dreaming about winning $50 if we could. But so they must be doing something right. Or are they just lucky? I don't know. I mean, I was expecting a little something rather than just buying the same thing over and over again.
4: You know,
3: but I guess that
4: you don't get really annoyed at a lot. I'd say Fraser, works. If you don't know Fraser yet, he's very chill. You don't get annoyed at a lot. You're very happy when someone wins, but winning twice? Not on your watch. You hate a double winner. If somebody wins the lotto twice, you're pissed about it.
3: I kind of feel like you should, if you win the lottery, you should be like, okay, I'm good. I won my lottery. No. I've achieved that in life. I'm going to step on back and let somebody else take it now.
4: And that's why you're never going to win the lottery. Yeah, you're not greedy enough.
3: Or maybe it's because I haven't put it on my vision board as you claim.
4: Yeah, well, you got to buy one of these special packs,
3: Guy
4: said here from Alberta.

0: at the P&E last night. Not only that, the night before that, they were at Vidge's restaurant along with the band Train, who's also performing at the P&E, having dinner together. Like, how cute is that?
1: Everybody goes to Vidge's, hey?
0: Here's the best part. Vidge said himself that they arrived by train. No, with train. That's funny. Anyway.
1: You know, it's always funny when somebody falls asleep in a public place. I mean, I always find it funny. You always fall asleep with drool and, you know, lean back and looking ridiculous. And even though this is a serious matter, when people fall asleep behind the wheel of a Tesla, it happened once again. A woman in Maple Ridge was driving in North Vancouver and somebody filmed her having a snooze with her self-driving mode on the car. Mm. Leaning back, arms folded, and leaning like right back. Appears even that the front seat is reclined a little bit. So this is just...
0: You know, in this case, you can say it's... Not, you know, people say it's not always a Tesla, but this case is a Tesla. No, this is always a Tesla. That's the feature specific with their vehicles. Yeah, and people, true. you should just pull to the side and stop. The confidence that you have in your vehicle. Come on.
1: So it's the vehicle you don't trust, right?
0: I don't trust any of it. Yeah. Any of the self-driving thing, I'm not into. Mm-hmm. Not into.
1: It does seem a little risky. I feel like there's lots of times during the day where you could take time for a nap and maybe when you're, you know... Maybe when you're driving down highway number one is not the ideal place to do it, but... Yeah.
0: How much was the ticket? What do you get, like a couple $100?
1: Yeah, it's a couple $100 ticket.
0: Not enough. It's not enough.
1: Yeah, but put it up. You're right. Napping while driving is a serious offense.

0: Jack traffic.
1: The 99 northbound leading up to the Oak Street Bridge, tons of volume, and you are really slow all the way from Bridgeport. Southbound 99, crawling from Blundell to Steveston Highway right now. Again, just volume related in that spot. Northbound Highway 91, after the Alex Fraser's, where your volume starts there, you're good on the bridge and then slows right down for a short stretch before you're on your way. Just wanted to prepare you for the volume in that spot. Still on this westbound brunette here, we got a big backup here right before Columbia Street as there is an accident in that spot. And Highway 1 westbound, you're slow from... it's let up a little bit, but a little bit slow going from first to McGill. Opens up on the bridge and a little slow after the bridge as well. But if you have any problems in traffic we may have missed, just please pass them along to us. 969-007 is our text number here. 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
2: It is cloudy right now. We do have a high of 19. So we have a small chance we might see a little bit more drizzle. Other than that, expect a mix of sun and cloud later on and a high of 15.
0: Wake the fun up. Jack Mornings with Christy and Fraser. 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From steel toes to weekend clothes. Wake the fun up with Christy and Fraser. 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
5: 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If you don't know, call Mo. She hates that voice. So I called Mo, you know, my dad. Oh, look, he's already got it fixed. Like my mom says, if you don't know, call Mo.

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0: Jack 96.9, this is Christy and Fraser from the Kintac Studio. Would you like to be one of our pilfs?
1: Parents, I'd like to feed.
0: And you parents, you deserve it after this summer. Seriously, my sister-in-law has taken my nieces on like the summer of their lives. Mm-hmm. And I'm like, you must be exhausted.
1: Yeah.
0: They've been everywhere, doing like the cabin, going to Victoria, mm-hmm. biking around Stanley Park.
1: Making memories, right?
0: Exhausting memories.
1: Yeah, I know. When I was a kid in the summertime, 8 o'clock, mom would say, get out of here, come back for dinner. And then that was it. It was gone all day. But now you're expected to entertain your children because they're bored.
0: They're bored and camps, yeah. right? Camps used to be like next to free.
1: Meanwhile,
0: not anymore.
1: Here you are. You're working, you know, and then you're trying to entertain your kids. Summers can be tough for parents. So you deserve a break and a party.
0: We want to treat you at Neighbor's Restaurant and Pizza House. Amazing place. Family owned, operated. They've had the chefs in there for like over 40 years. And you are going to be treated like a rock star. Your children are not invited.
1: No.
0: I don't care if you're like, my kid's 22 and really cool. It doesn't matter. You're not bringing them. They're not a part of this. This is about you enjoying yourself.
1: That's right. That's right. So if you would like to be one of our PILFs, parents I'd like to feed, just text the word PILF, P-I-L-F, and your name to 969-007. And we'll call one of you and invite you to come join us for this awesome party at Neighbors here very shortly. It's going to be great.
0: All expenses paid. Yeah. And by the way, you are going to see this artist and band coming up at the Peony on September 7th. The set list looks amazing. There's

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1: All right, one more time around. It's been a blast. Getting you all into the finals for Jack 96.9's Cash Cow to win $10,000 in a freezer for the beef. It's been amazing and fun. We really enjoyed it.
2: Hello?
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2: Shut up. Are you serious?
3: Did we wake you up?
2: Yes, but this is a great wake-up call.
3: Cindy, we are calling to tell you, you are the grand prize winner for Jack 96.9's Cash Cow.
2: Stop it. Oh, my God. Oh, my God. I got to sit back down. Oh, my God. Holy. I'm really trying hard not to swear. Holy crap. This is so freaking exciting. I almost didn't answer this call. What would have happened? Oh, my God.
3: Congratulations, Cindy. You have $10,000, and you've got a freezer, and that freezer's coming to you full of meat.

0: so great. Thank you so much. Oh, my God. I was looking yesterday to wonder, I'm like, what is that damn job that I'm going to win? And here I am. Oh, my God.
1: It's like you manifested it, Cindy.
0: Well, didn't I say when we were talking the first time, I'll talk to you on, you know, September 3rd.
1: You know what? You're a prognosticator to the nth degree. That's fantastic.
0: I don't even know what that is, Fraser, but okay.
2: What are you going to spend the money on, Cindy?
0: It is going to be a trip of some sort, probably. We just had a grandson, so probably a bunch of it will go on him, but maybe we'll take him on a trip. Oh, my gosh.
2: Do you got a partner with you there?
0: He's actually in another room because we are taking care of my daughter's dog right now, and he's a little mini dachshund. Oh. And it's a big story, but yeah, no, he's not right here right now. No, I'm not going to wait because the dog will go crazy, so. And then it'll be a thing, and then it'll be...
1: Well, so you said you're having a party. Are you going to have a big one shot? You got a freezer full of beef. You got enough meat to have a barbecue for the entire neighborhood. What are you going to do?
0: Yeah, we're going to totally have a big barbecue, have a pile of people in. The funny thing is my husband doesn't like frozen meat, so...
2: Hold on, your husband only eats fresh meat.
0: I am not kidding you. No. It's a thing. Yeah, it is a thing. And it's a big joke among my friends, but anyway. Yeah, so we'll be having to eat that meat in one shot, I guess.
1: Honestly, Cindy, you're pure joy. And so
0: Oh my God, this is just the best way to wake up. Thank you, you guys. I am so thrilled. Thank you so much.
1: Cindy, once again, that's we had to give you another round of that because she was just so great.
2: Doesn't eat frozen meat, huh? The husband.
1: I know.
2: I got to think about what I'm very particular about because I do appreciate people that are, you like what you like, right?
1: Anybody else? Anybody else feel this way? What are you particular about? Because that is a interesting particular thing that Cindy's husband feels. No frozen meat for this guy.
2: Yeah, why not? I mean, you like what you like. Yeah, hey, by the way, we are not done giving you amazing things. Starting next week, Christy and Fraser's $1,000 phone call. Here's the deal. You'll get keywords throughout the day. You send them in when you're supposed to send them in. We will call out a name in the morning.
1: Yep.
2: You call us back within a time period. That's it. If no one calls, that money carries into the next day.
1: That's right. And then $1,000 a day. I mean, I think we're all kind of feeling like just a little extra money would make such a massive difference.
2: Totally.
1: Maybe fun money, maybe grocery money, whatever it is, but we're going to be doing that every day.
2: If you're like me and you hate calling people, start practicing. You're going to have to call us, okay? You're going to have to use your phone and dial it and dial out.
1: I mean, I know it's easier to text, but and I get it, but not this time around. There's the one exception.

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Wake the fun up. 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
1: Well, Christy and Fraser's PILF's dinner is coming up here.
0: Hey,
1: celebrating parents
0: I'd like to feed.
1: Thank you for clearing that up. Appreciate
0: it. Get your mind out of the gutter.
1: How you doing this morning, Florentina?
2: Good. How are you? What did I do?
0: You didn't do it. Well, I mean, you're a parent, right? Are you a parent?
2: I am. I have three.
0: Three? How old are they, Florentina?
2: Well, I have one who's 27, one who's 22 and 17, and I have three fur babies, too.
0: Oh, they count. They count. You can bring them to the PILF dinner, because that's why we're calling you. We're calling to invite you to our PILF dinner at Neighbor's Restaurant at Pizza House.
2: Oh, my God. Thank you so much. I'm so excited. Yes, I will be that. I can't wait to meet you both.
1: Yeah, same goes, Florentina. Can't wait. It's going to be so much fun. There's going to be so much food, drinks. It's all covered, but we're going to be here, and a whole bunch of friends are going to be there. It's going to be a really nice party and lots of fun.
2: Great. Thank you so much. Thank you. Yeah. Have an awesome day.
1: And you do the same. And then, we have more spots there at our PILF dinner, so we'll
0: sure
1: do it again
0: tomorrow. We'll be giving away another spot with a guest tomorrow, so good luck.

0: Jack 96.9. Hope you're having a great one. This is Christy and Fraser. It's only going to get up to about 19. I say that like it's a bad thing, but it's going to be really nice for the long weekend, it's looking like. So we're getting a little drizzle this morning. Hopefully it'll clear up for the afternoon. It is 15 right now in Vancouver.
1: Hey, if you're heading out for the long weekend and decide, hey, I'd love to have a campfire, you can. As of noon today, the coastal campfire ban will be lifted. So this rain has done some good. Well, Cindy was our winner earlier this morning of the Jack 96.9 Cash Cow. Won herself $10,000, freezer full of beef. Lovely human being. Mm-hmm. Going to have a big party for the neighborhood. And she was fantastic. We have something new starting next week. It's called Christy and Fraser's $1,000 Phone Call. So this is an opportunity for you to win $1,000 a day here on Jack.
0: It's going to be so easy. This is going to be some keywords. We're going to get them out. You're going to send in a text back with that keyword. We're going to say out a name in the morning. And you're going to call in time. If you don't, that money rolls to the next day.
1: There you go.
0: That's it.
1: Simple. Piece of cake. But if you do call in time, we send you $1,000. We also learned on the show this morning that 7% of American adults still believe that chocolate milk comes from brown cows. Mm-hmm. And I believe one of those people is the president. So that works out to about 17.5 million adult Americans still believe that little joke that was told to you by your parents when you were a little kid.
0: Those guys are obsessed with milk in the White House, right?

0: School season can be a lot. 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

0: also probably a long time, too. That is the grand prize winner of the Jack Cash Carol. Cindy, getting a call from Christy and Fraser this morning.
1: Hello?
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1: Shut up. Are you serious?
2: Did we wake you up?
1: Yes, but this is a great wake-up call.
2: Cindy, we are calling to tell you you are the grand prize winner for Jack 96.9's Cash Cow.
1: Stop it. Oh, my God. Oh, my God. I got to sit back down. Oh, my God. Holy. I'm really trying hard not to swear. Holy crap. This is so freaking exciting. I almost didn't answer this call. What would have happened? Oh, my God.
2: Congratulations, Cindy. You have $10,000 and you've got a freezer, and that freezer's coming to you full of meat.
1: Oh my God. There's a party at my house. Oh my God. This is so, oh my God. For once in my life, I don't have words.
0: Yeah, I wouldn't have words either if I had $10,000 and a freezer full of meat. I wouldn't know what to do with myself. I'd be barbecuing every night for like 3,700 years with that much beef in my deep freeze. Not a euphemism. Here's Tom Petty.

on Jack 96.9, and that's the mentality that I'm going into for the next few days, because I am going to be gone. After the show today, I take off to Newfoundland for a week, going to Sarah's home. I almost said town. I guess, yeah, so hometown, homeland, the Isles of Newf, as I like to call them to her. Very excited about this. I've never been further east than Winnipeg, and I'm a huge fan of the East Coast and everything, like fishing towns and villages and everything. It's what I liked most about living in Victoria, is just like that really slow-paced atmosphere. And Newfoundland seems to have that in droves, but I have like 17 hours of airport ahead of me. It is a very long flight to get to the other side of the country. So if you have any good book recommendations,

aliens? Anything like the three-body problem or very hard science fiction? 96.9 007, because I got some time to kill over the next 20 hours. Here's Billy Ocean on Jacked.

0: season can be a lot. 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
3: 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With Darren Wards filling in for Jason Manning on the drive home. Get well soon, Jason.

some new money circulating pretty soon that doesn't quite look right. It's Jack 96.9. I'm Darren, filling in for Jason Manning. The Bank of Canada just unveiled a new $20 bill, has King Charles on it. Okay, whatever. But the bill is vertical. It's upsy-downsies, not sideswees-waysies. It's upsy-downsies, which doesn't make any sense to me. That to hold it, to put it in your wall, none of that's going to make any sense. Look what they're taking from us. First, our videos went from landscape to portrait mode so that they could put up TikTok and Reels. And now my money is nothing sacred. Here's Adele.

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3: Red, red wine. Stay close to me. 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

Paralyzer, it's Finger 11 on Jack 96.9. I'm Darren. Good afternoon. I really want to go and see Coyote versus Acme this weekend. I'm going to have to figure out some show times while I'm in Newfoundland. But I'm very interested to see it. I haven't heard a single bad thing about this movie, which is what kind of blows my mind even more, that they shelved it. That they were like, oh, no, we don't need to put this movie out, even though it's awesome, apparently.

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1: You are my fire, the one desire. Believe me when I say I want it that way.

0: You know who else had it their way today? Cindy. Cindy did when Christy and Fraser called them this morning to let them know that they had won the cash cow.
1: Hello?
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1: Shut up. Are you serious?
2: Did we wake you up?
1: Yes, but this is a great wake-up call.
2: Cindy, we are calling to tell you you are the grand prize winner
1: for
2: Jack 96.9's cash cow.
1: Stop it. Oh, my God. Oh, my God. I'm going to sit back down. Oh, my God. Holy. I'm really trying hard not to swear. Holy crap. This is so freaking exciting. I almost didn't answer this call. What would have happened? Oh, my God.
2: Congratulations, Cindy. You have $10,000 and you've got a freezer, and that freezer's coming to you full of meat.
1: There's a party at my house. Oh, my God. This is so... Oh, my God. For once in my life, I don't have words. Oh, my God. This is so great. Thank you so much. Oh, my God. I was looking yesterday to wonder... I'm like, what is that damn job that I'm going to win? And here I am. Oh, my God.
3: it's like you manifested it.

0: Cindy?
1: Well, didn't I say when we were talking the first time, I'll talk to you on, you know, September 3rd.
0: You know what? You're a prognosticator to the nth degree. That's fantastic.
1: I don't even know what that is, Fraser, but okay.
2: What are you going to spend the money on, Cindy?
1: It is going to be a trip of some sort, probably.
0: Fantastic.
1: We just had a grandson, so probably a bunch of it will go on him, but maybe we'll take him on a trip. Oh, my gosh.
2: Do you got a partner with you there?
1: He's actually in the other room because we are taking care of my daughter's dog right now, and he's a little mini dachshund.
2: Oh.
1: And it's a big story, but yeah, no, he's not right here right now. No, I'm not going to wait because the dog will go crazy, so. And then it'll be a thing, and then it'll be...
0: Well, so you said you're having a party. Are you going to have a big one shot? You got a freezer full of beef. You got enough meat to have a barbecue for the entire neighborhood. What are you going to do?
1: Yeah, we're going to totally have a big barbecue, have a pile of people in. The funny thing is my husband doesn't like frozen meat, so...
2: Hold on, your husband only eats fresh meat.
1: I am not kidding you. It's a thing. Yeah, it is a thing. And it's a big joke among my friends, but anyway. Yeah, so we'll be having to eat that meat in one shot, I guess.
0: Honestly, Cindy, you're pure joy. And so
1: oh my God, this is just the best way to wake up. Thank you, you guys. I am so thrilled. Thank you so much.

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11: 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It's

Brian Adams, it's back to you, and it's on Jack 96.9. I'm Darren. The best of days to you. The cash cow, as you just heard, I replayed Christian Fraser's call from Cindy, where she took home the Jack cash cow this morning. Our grand prize winner, $10,000 in a freezer full of beef. And now you're probably wondering to yourself, well, what's next, guys? What's the next thing that I can get excited about? Well, that's a fantastic question. That's very fair of you to ask. And I'm not at liberty to say just yet, but I will say that we'll be able to let you know in just a few days what is going to be happening slightly after the long weekend. That's all the info I can give you here, but you'll want to be listening to Christian Fraser. I mean, you want to listen to them anyway, but you'll really want to be listening to them in the future.

Yeah, I'm going to be gone so long as well. I'm filling in for Jason while he's away, and starting tomorrow, Kevin is going to be filling in for me while I'm away from filling in for Jason while he's away. Like 3 degrees of while he's away separation right now. I'm heading to Newfoundland with Sarah. She's already taken off, but I'll be flying out after the show. And I really underestimated how far Newfoundland was, man. I thought I was just going to hop on a plane. Like, it's across Canada. I didn't think it would be that big. I get in. I leave at like 7. I get in at 8:30 tomorrow morning. And Canada's big.

0: season can be a lot. 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
7: 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Our weather not looking too bad. High of 19 today with some rain, down to 12 tonight. Back up to a high of 20 tomorrow, mainly cloudy. Some more rain on Saturday, high of 19, but then Sunday is looking gorgeous. Sunshine and a high of 21. We're hovering around 18 right now.
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0: Spin Doctors, Two Princes. It's on Jack 96.9. I'm Darren, one prince, but nowhere near as princey as Prince was. Were you listening? I don't know where I was going with that. Were you listening this morning to Christy and Fraser? They made Cindy's day with the Jack Cash Cow.
1: Hello?
2: We are calling to tell you, you are the grand prize winner for Jack 96.9's Cash Cow.
1: Stop it. Oh, my God. Oh, my God. I got to sit back down. Oh, my God. Holy. I'm really trying hard not to swear. Holy crap. This is so freaking exciting. I almost didn't answer this call. What would have happened? Oh, my God.
0: Yeah, it's probably a good thing that Cindy answered the phone. Just like you should always answer the phone. Get caller ID. I think it's even free when it comes to phone plans these days. But, yeah, Cindy, $10,000 in a freezer full of beef richer, our grand prize winner for the Jack Cash Cow. An all-new contest going to be kicking off here pretty soon, Tuesday after the long weekend. Be listening for that announcement with Christy and Fraser in the morning. Your honeymoon suite on Jack 96.9.

Well, I don't know how beautiful of a day it is to some people. I think it's perfect. It's sweater weather today. I've been rolling around with a hoodie on. It doesn't get any better. High of 19 today, which we've pretty much achieved so far. I'll have your full weather coming up in a bit. First, orange mocha frappuccinos.

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4: 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Rain on and off for the rest of the day. At high in 19, we've basically achieved. It's going to be a cooler evening, down to 12. A few clouds pushing into our Friday, mainly cloudy, high at 20. And then we could see some rain again on our Saturday with a high around 19. It's pretty cloudy right now. We're sitting at 19.
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